0: 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We're 1067. And can I get a case number?
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0: Just a 1014 towards the DMV came back. There's nothing returning if you want to confirm name and address.
1: Any correction on that VL number? P-Block. Four zero six zero zero four two.

0: 26 to 9, I will be in charge. Tuning for the Welcome Center, County's requesting an assist. Hey, I got a 911 hang up from the landline coming out there and negative contact on a callback.
1: 06. 200, 206, you say 10A, I'll be around.
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1: Wait. 12-1 Knox Avenue at Walmart. It's going to be for a well-being check. Copy your CAD notes. I'm still getting further. As of right now, I don't have any description on the person you're looking for.

0: 209 and 5. 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Unknown if it's a male or female. 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If one of y'all can try that phone number in the CAD to make contact, let me know if I need to start EMS if y'all find somebody out there.
1: Sure enough.

0: Romeo to Tampa.
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0: 209-205, just put my phone number in and I'm not getting anything to call back.

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0: Tomorrow 209, she's going to be walking towards Snowcap.
1: Hill. Night 4, do they final stops, 25 in Nut Grove.
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0: Park line of TAS will be 607 Bravo Papa November 607 BPM. Stand by for final. We just made a right turn over to Bravo.
1: So.
0: Bradleyville Road and Conifer Drive is going to be our final.

0: Sí, Juan, casi me dejó.
1: $18.35 says Dorota City for a 21-year-old female. That's water just broke. She's 34 weeks along. Advised contractions have not started.
2: That will be enough.
1: I copy 206. How are you doing after that?
2: Headquarters, I'm putting myself in 7-7 now, too.
1: That's it.

0: So far, we got this.
1: 2 over.
0: So far, you also show me on another 86 at the same location. What's that? Get red, Ford F-150. Circle on 20 will be Whiskey, Alpha Fox, 363, WAS 363.
1: Careful.

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0: 410-8, status 24, cleared by EMS.

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At DSW, we ask the important questions, like, what shoes are you going to wear? Whether you're prepping for wedding season, festival season, or just planning the ultimate vacay, the right shoes can make or break an RSVP. So own the moment. 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That's

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0: 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Edward 07 Sam, repeating UA 0707S, Lady Silver, Mitsubishi SUV, will be pulling into the Circle K parking lot.
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1: 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A red Nissan Frontier stalled in the roadway. 62 interrupt.

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It's that red Nissan.

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0: 51, Roger. 714 Carolina Avenue. 24-year-old therapist have an allergic reaction to grass. EMS and all.
1: Someone with him.
0: Hey, sir.

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0: 226 Georgia Avenue, 226 Georgia Avenue. It's a Circle K. You're going to meet with Catherine. 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She was the yard people. There's something up in here for.

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0: 62, 10 out of your motor, says East Martin Town in Knox. Somebody at the red light right at Martintown and Knox, Martintown and Knox, for a Nissan Avis is broken down in the right-hand lane.
1: Two.

0: 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Northfields and I have a rolled over car with entrapment and injuries.
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0: 911 headquarters. For the Bronco, they've got their own record. They just pulled up on scene. Recat JAP Towing LLC will be here for this one.
1: Copy. So they're still picking up the Taurus, or we don't need them at all?
0: Still need them for the other vehicle. If you let them know just one time, though, just let them send two trucks.

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0: 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County's requesting assistance at 1040 Old Ridge Road. That's 1040 Old Ridge Road in regards to a suicidal juvenile right now with a knife.
1: Well, I heard the call, but I didn't hear him ask for help.
0: Yeah, I talked to them on their channel. 1040 was fun.

0: 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If it's 2-4, I'll be around with them.
1: Careful.

0: Okay.
1: EMS is responding to New China, 1217 Knox Avenue, for a 64-year-old male. He was passed out at the table. He is breathing but has a history of heart problems.
2: You said him passing out was past tense, or he's still currently passed out?
1: I believe he's still out.
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0: 506, 1086, 920 eastbound at 1.
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0: 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You can confirm.
1: Copy.

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2: Is it the, was it a red in color Expedition?
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2: That was broke down at like 9 o'clock this morning, so I don't know if they're getting it, going to be able to get it moved or not without getting a

I'm at Northwest Middle School. If it, we're trying to reset the fire alarm on here, so if you get it called, we're trying to reset it.

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1: Perfect, thank you.

just out of South Carolina. Charlie Whiskey Delta 54, CWD 54. It's a Red GMC Canyon. Correction on the tag is Charlie Whiskey Oscar 54, CWO 54.

0: Four.
1: 11 June Street, 411 June Street. Complaining about that there was a elderly female soldier that just came to their back door knocking, trying to get in. They would not let her in, and she stated that she didn't want no help from them once they wouldn't let her in. She was walking. She did have a walker. 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
0: Can you tell her out to 1833 Hidden Hills Drive, 1833 Hidden Hills Drive. Mom called in advised there's been a black Cadillac sedan with a Florida tag. It's going to be in your cab that's been parked outside of their house for the past 2 days. When they walk outside, the vehicle drives away. Mom's requesting a call back with the finding.
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0: Ezekiel, spelled E-Z-E-Q-U-I-E-L. Last name Vasquez, V-A-S-Q-U-E-Z, date of birth 6/5 of 69.

0: 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Yes, I don't get a DMV, but...
1: No worries.
2: 10-4. He's here for Pete's Jam. He's a commercial driver picking up the customer. I'll call the complainant.

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Georgia, Gulf Romeo, Quebec. I believe it's 567 GRQ 567. 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
1: No injury. My apologies. 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

0: 505. You 10-6, you and your 200 unit. 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I got a 10-50 with no injuries.
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0: It's going to be right there by the Dollar General for a white Toyota Camry and a secondary sedan.

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0: It's going to be a 25 at I-20, 25 at I-20 for a black Nissan Kicks broke down in the roadway.
1: Several.

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2: Go for
0: it. 601 Vancouver Road, 601 Vancouver Road, for a liver in motion. Kingor is not on scene, not responding, but did request dispatch.
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0: Four or five. We just had that caller back online. She advised that she's got no hazards and vehicles are going around her.
1: Ten four. I got you.
2: Sixty four, 54. I'll be out in resting orders.

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1: Apollo 4204, just at 1014 for the alarm company about us that there is possibly going to be an individual on site. 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

0: Barthoff.
1: I just came down Edgefield past I-20. Are they on I-20 or Edgefield?
0: She just got off the line with the other dispatcher. I believe she got her vehicle working, so you can disregard.
1: Several.

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1: 504, 502, correction 405, speed route is 1201 Knox Avenue, 1201 Knox Avenue, for a shoplift in progress. It's going to be a whiskey Mike, white shirt, blue jeans with black caps, stuffing things in his pocket. Clinton has committed him to AP office.

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1: Uh, 10:50. Being around to the Georgia Avenue post office for a private 10:50, no injury.
2: He's still coming from 27 North.
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2: 204, you going to be close to the Walmart? 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

0: Not one, I'm pulling out now.
1: Well, I'm pulling in also, just letting you know. If you want to meet with the loss prevention myself, I can get you off.
2: Oh, that was a negative. I don't have
1: one. Did I copy correctly? He's wearing black chaps on top of his jeans.
2: Ever. What is he, my white shirt, blue jeans with black chaps?
1: Okay. File for him to see if I can find a motorcycle that he may have come on.

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1: Three.
2: 8622 November Golf
3: out of Georgia. The photocopy of the license plate.
4: The auto section.
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3: I'll go around back. I'm right here by my phone.
0: I'm out at Walmart. I'll be down by the tire changing place.
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0: 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They are waiting to make contact. 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

south of headquarters. 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
0: Yeah, well, 506 has actual vehicle usage.

501, course 1090 to Vince. J Juliet, K Kilo, B Bravo, V Victor, N November, C Charlie, A Alpha, 1-8, Y Yankee, B Bravo, 504883. Good copy. Five or six that he added it to the CAD too if you didn't copy it. I'll be on a Kawasaki.

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0: 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Can you run CH?
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2: That's not 445. I got one out of 440s.
1: Go ahead.
2: Sierra 300-213-76-1330. 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

0: 601-63204, being route 2, 1200 Talisman Drive, 1200 Talisman Drive at the Pruitt Health, showing for a smoke alarm in zone 64, negative contact with the business.
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0: Are you able to run a criminal history on him? See what shop this will be. And the sequence in position.
1: I'm getting to the CH right now.

0: I'm showing you the previous one from last year with our agency. Same location. 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
1: 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Alright.
0: That's your text for that charge. If y'all are good, I'm going to go to that fire alarm.
1: I'm about to load them up. Get one.
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2: Only if he's been convicted.
1: That's 10-4.
3: Six three.
4: Myself and 505 out at the old Rhines for property check.
3: Six three at the old what?
4: Rhines Buffet next to Diablo's on Martintown.
3: That's a

0: Salve, dimmi tu.
1: Divorce, they lie, they lie.

0: Poplar, of course. You show me 10-8 for that alarm, I'll be here. 10-8 for Walmart, I'll be right for that alarm.
1: That's 10-4-2-0-4. Can you copy this alarm with her?
2: Right here, I'm 5-9, I'll take it.
1: So I don't know if you caught me, Captain. 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
1: Confirmed. 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
2: 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Can you repeat?
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2: 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Copy your cab notes. There's no prior calls for today from this

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0: 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I can cut across Brady and take care of it.
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0: 100 Jackson Avenue, is that Family Life Center? It's going to be a well-being check on a Whiskey Mike today. She's pushing a walker wearing a black shirt and pink shorts. She's going to be on the side of the building.
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506, 1086, 520 westbound at 21. Georgia, Delta, Echo, Bravo, 2347, DEV, 2347, Gold, Kia, Serena.

0: 506, 1086, 520 westbound and 21.
1: Go ahead with it.
0: U.S. Forces tag. Quebec, Quebec, Hotel November 470, QQHN 470, Silver BMW 228.
1: Tell me, does that have a state or?
0: It's signs of the U.S. military for, it was purchased in Germany.
1: Same vote?
0: I get a return.
1: That's what I figured.

0: 204, 1090 at 750. Carriage lane in Bradleyville is a red Nissan and a black Lincoln, negative injuries.
1: Yeah,

0: Ça va faire la vie, bon, il est bon. Number 207 just said he can take it for you. He'll be around.
1: Yeah. I copy. 200, copy in the line.
0: Okay.
1: 1202 Old Edgefield Road is at Second Prominence Baptist for a sanctuary middle door activation. I'll start you another one of your other people's funnels.
0: No.
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0: 86, cross runway westbound at 20.
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1: All units are good, y'all.
0: All units were clear. There was somebody else inside the sanctuary. It was a church staff member.
1: I copy. I got 1042.

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1: 206.
0: 25 and 920, I've gotten 3 third-party calls. I haven't gotten a call from either driver yet. It's a white minivan and a sedan, unknown roller and trap. OnStar called requesting EMS for a female with pain. If you could just update me when you get out, I'll get them in route.

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They advised negative roll, negative in traffic. They are blocking the roadway.

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1: Julia Avenue. We're checking on a Joshua Hostler. He texted a friend threatening to hang himself. I'm known on weapons, and he does have a history of suicidal ideation.
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1: 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Two, 6, I got a walkout impending when you clear from this 1050.

0: 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That's Sierra 2629633, White Chevy Equinox.
1: Tim, we're all going to get a wide weaving route. You don't need them, Tom Steve?

0: 8-4-1-7. Can you start EMS?
1: Farm to me from Altamont.
0: Yes, Farm.
1: Got an approximate age?
0: Twenty-eight.
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0: 506, 1086, Dodge 20 westbound at 17.
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2: 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Can you start up towards my location, Ishgill Road and Interstate, for some traffic control?
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0: it? 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

0: Yeah, on Julie Avenue.
1: Just waiting on an update from EMS.
0: Nothing for, they don't have one. They just put out another call that it's going to be a while. They're backed up, apparently.
1: June, you got any other options? He's voluntarily going, so that's something we just can take him up there to the system or wait on EMS.
2: If it's voluntary, we can just go ahead and take him.
0: I copy. I can cancel, or do you want to confirm with him?
3: For you to cancel, he's voluntarily going.
0: That's it. We're all going to cancel.
4: I will see. Hey, 6 days in Buena Vista.
0: Go ahead with it.
4: South Carolina, 299 Alpha Bravo Lima, 299 ADL. So, squatted white 4Runner.
0: Come on. 205, EMS has been canceled. I was in copy expiration status on decal tech.

0: 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We'll be 1089 on the roll with us.
1: Sir, well, they've already been canceled.

0: 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No, actually, I called him multiple times and he just does pick up. And if he calls back, all that takes a call.
1: Copy that.

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0: Note that it Redway is back open and all around, and AC Proctor have those vehicles tonight. Is that lockout still pending?
1: Hey, Burns of the Parker Apartments.
0: No problem. 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

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So we'll be back out of the Gardens, apartment 1704, for the baby having a seizure again. 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

0: 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Can you show us out at Aurora?
1: 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You're out at Aurora or you're en route to Aurora?
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0: 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Be en route to... It's going to be 1064 West Martintown. It's at True North. It's their kids' building. 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

0: You just responded to True North. I got to on service. 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
2: 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We see them. Still by the MS, please.
0: That's number.
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Their closest medic is leaving Aiken Regional now, so it's going to be a minute.

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1: 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I'm going to go POV.
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1: The advisor was on Plank Road coming out to you.
2: If you want to take the background on Plank, I'll drive by West Houston Plank.
0: Good work.

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I'll be out at the Sojo Gomera Avenue. And he's 68. I've dealt with him before. He just plays with rocks.

0: 60 Hancock.
1: 60.
0: Yeah, he was clear from 3rd Thursday.